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Just say a word of prayer and say, let your will be my will. Let your wish be my wish. Let your way be my way. Let everything that I would do this season be my guide. Lead my path. Direct my ways. Let me not do anything that is not your will. Everything that we do, it will be the will of God for my life. Every way I will go will be your will. I will not follow any way that is not your will. Oh, Rabba Kazabaraba.

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0: for this time of fellowship. Thank you. Thank you for this household and every family that is represented here. We are preserved. Thank you. 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

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I says, oh, he from, oh, he from our eyes. 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

0: Manetamo, Diwan Takofandos of Renteminota, Ibrando Vecavilan Consco Veleca Tomas, Rashka Vahati Munafinska Frontemila Cavanto, Amana Cavanda Brano Mecoveno Consovra Catimonantes, Iferumbi and Tumila Cabambi Tumvante Consofretas, Marena Shabaha Belosaba.
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1: 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In your face, Jesus.
3: Thank you, Jesus, once again, for the privilege of worship and adoration. We sing to you. We love you. We are glad that you found us worthy to sing to you. Colossians 3:16 says, let the word of Christ dwell richly in you, singing to one another with hymns, psalms, and spiritual songs, making melody in our hearts unto the Lord. We make melody tonight. Oh, we make melody tonight from the depths of our hearts unto the Father of all spirits. Thank you, Father.

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If your kidney fails, if your liver fails, we can do a surgical operation. But if your faith fails, your world can come crumbling down. But my prayer for you is that as we sing these hymns of old, your faith will

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The exchange rate is failing. 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But my prayer for you is that your faith will not fail. 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

0: press on. Keep at it. Work at it. Stay at it. Develop yourself at it. Because at the end of the road, there's something powerful God wants to do. Keep the faith. At the wedding in Cana, the Bible says that they came to him and said, "The wine is finished. We have no wine. We have no wine." And in Guasia Yaba, some of you, your staying power is almost diminishing. You can't pray the way you used to pray again. But the Bible says, he said to the servants behind the scenes, "Fill the water pots with wine. Fill the water pots with wine." They kept fetching and fetching. Now, to those who are outside waiting for the wine to come and to be served to them, they did not know that the wine was finished and they were fetching water. But for those who knew exactly where the water was going to come from, they were fetching. The Bible says there were 6 jars, about 180 gallons per jar by 6. But they were fetching at it. They were fetching at it. They were fetching at it. A little prayer, a little word study, a little fasting, a little sacrifice, a little seed sowing, a little soul winning. We are fetching at it. We are keeping at it. We shall not be dismayed. And then the Bible says, when he had turned the water into wine, they brought out the water which had been turned into wine, and they gave it to the master of the feast. When he had tasted it, he said, "Oh, everybody at the beginning of the wedding produces forth the best wine. When men have drunk to their fill, they will bring the inferior one. But you have kept the good wine up until now." To those who are outside waiting for the drink, they were experiencing the wine for the first time. But to those who were fetching it inside, they always knew that it was the best wine. Listen to me. The fact that something is not public yet does not mean it is not powerful. God has a way of hiding his precious jewels and gems in the secret place. Keep at it. Stay at it. And one of these days, lifting shall come. One of these days, glory shall come. One of these days, perfection shall come. One of these days, announcement shall come. One of these days, you will walk into your season and it will look like you just appeared out of nowhere. But when God was walking with you and working with you and you were fetching the water, the wine was being prepared gradually. I pray for you that you will not lose faith. You will not give up, and that you will keep at it. The Lord bless you and may he strengthen you.
1: Ay, ay, ay, ay, ay, ay, ay, ay, ay, ay, ay, ay, ay, ay, ay, ay, ay, ay, ay, ay, ay, ay, ay, ay, ay, ay, ay, ay, ay, ay, ay, ay, ay, ay, ay, ay, ay, ay, ay, ay, ay, ay, ay, ay, ay, ay, ay, ay, ay, ay, ay, ay, ay, ay, ay, ay, ay, ay, ay, ay, ay, ay, ay, ay, ay, ay, ay, ay, ay, ay, ay, ay, ay, ay, ay, ay, ay, ay, ay, ay, ay, ay, ay, ay, ay, ay, ay, ay, ay, ay, ay, ay, ay, ay, ay, ay, ay, ay, ay, 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

He that dwelleth in the secret place of the Most High

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1: Your friend of Yesu. The day na yapa. Oto chenye na. Listen. Many a times you're going to face the challenges of life. 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
1: 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Oh no. 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
0: While in that storm, it seems like everyone who you thought you could count on has walked away. 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

I beheld and heard the voice of many angels round about the throne, and the beast and the elders, and the number of them was 10,000 times 10,000, and thousands of thousands, saying with a loud voice, "Worthy is the Lamb that was slain to receive power and riches and wisdom and strength and honor, glory and blessings. Holy, holy, holy Lord God Almighty, which was, which is, and which is to come. Thanks to him that sitteth on the throne, who liveth forever and ever. Thou art worthy, O Lord, to receive glory and honor and power, for thou hast created all things, and for thy pleasure they are and were created. I want to join in with every creature in heaven, on earth, and under the earth, saying,

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Know ye not that your body is the temple of the Holy Ghost, and that God's Spirit lives in you?

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Regardless of the times you've suffered, been pushed away, or had to wait for an answer, Jesus wants to touch you. You're important to him. The woman with the issue of blood received her miracle when she reached out to touch Jesus. The man with the withered hand received his miracle when he obeyed the command and stretched forth his hand. And the blind man received his sight because he cried out and would not give up. Jesus, thou son of David, have mercy on me. Only believe, only believe. All things are possible to him that believeth. Jesus can still say, my friend, peace be still to the storms of your life. Or rise up and walk. Or to the crippled limbs, be made whole. Or he can send you to the right fish with the gold piece in his mouth to pay the taxes. God is a multiplier. He'll always increase you, never decrease you. So I want you to reach out right now and touch Jesus. He's passing your way right now. Reach out in faith and touch him. He wants to heal you. He wants to bless you. He wants to save you. He wants to free you from bondage. He wants to bring you deliverance. Jesus is that kind of person. He's a healing Jesus. He loves you. Let him touch you right now. Reach out while the group is singing. Reach out. Let your faith reach out right now, right in that room where you sit, or in that bed where you're laying right now. Let Jesus lay his healing hand upon you. He's going to heal you now.

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I'll take it again. 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Oh, Papa. My confidence is in you. Let me take it again.

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you play it twice. That's how we do it in Jamaica. 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Anybody from Jamaica here? 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Can we take it from the top?

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1: to heaven
4: what I've known of Him. I grew up reading every story in the Bible of this miraculous God who splits seas and He moves mountains. And He is all these incredible things. And if you were to ask me who the Lord is to me, I would say he's a way maker, and he's a miracle worker. He's a mountain mover. But in the last few years, I got to know God on a way more personal level. I've gotten to know Him as a friend and a keeper and a listener and a consistent presence. That when everyone walks out and you scan the room to see who still stayed, He's there. He's the one that came to every recital. He showed up to every game. He's just been so consistent in my life. And recording this album here in Franklin, Tennessee has been very personal. Because when I was 18, the Lord told me to move here. And I had no clue what I was going to do. Left a very stable situation, and I even had very important people to me in my life tell me, yeah, this ain't it. It's not the move. But I followed His voice, and there were very lonely nights, and I would drive around this city. Every street that we took to come here today, I remember sitting in my car and feeling God so strong. And that's why I would drive around these streets. And as I came here today, He just reminded me I was always there. Took me to a slideshow of me on my face before Him, and Him wrapped around me in my closet by myself, crying in Los Angeles, California, asking God, what's next? He's there. So I don't know where you are. Are you in your car? Are you in your room? Did you have to go for a walk to just escape this reality that you found yourself in? He's there. This ever-present, faithful Father, through every storm, through every trial, through every situation, He is still God. He is who He says He is. He's a comforter. He's a peace. He's a refuge. He's a safe place. He's a covering. When everyone uncovered you, He covered you. And He always believes the best. If there's one thing I've learned,

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is the Lord's, and the fullness thereof, the world and they that dwell therein. For he hath founded it upon the seas, and established it upon the floods. Who shall ascend into the hill of the Lord? Or who shall stand in his holy place? He that had clean hands and a pure heart, who had not lifted up his soul unto vanity, nor sworn deceitfully, he shall receive the blessing from the Lord and the righteousness from the God of his salvation. This is the generation of them that seek him, that seek thy face, O Jacob. Lift up your heads, O Israel, and be lifted.